0: Across the Sunshine Coast, this is 104.9 Sunshine FM with a national news update.
1: Hello, I'm Sasha Foote. Investigators are examining whether an e-bike or scooter battery caused a fatal house fire in Melbourne's northeast. A three-year-old boy died in the blaze at Werribee while his father was seriously injured trying to save the toddler. An arson chemist is now on scene. A defence expert believes it is a sensible decision to buy a third second-hand nuclear submarine under the AUKUS pact instead of a brand new model. All the Virginia-class submarines acquired will now be of the same type. The Australian Strategic Policy Institute's Dr. Malcolm Davis says it is not necessarily a bad thing to secure a third vessel with a shorter shelf life.
2: Yeah, people are sort of probably over-dramatising this slightly. Yeah, we'll get the two second-hand ones and the third second-hand one. And essentially, what that will do is give us 20 years of good life for those submarines before we transition to the SSN AUKUS boats in the early 2040s.
1: A growing sense the country is heading in the wrong direction is helping continue the One Nation surge. The latest Redbridge poll shows the minor party now has a primary vote of 31%. The results eclipses the Labor government with core support of 28% and the coalition on 20%. The Australian Education Union is at its sixth stop of a national tour examining infrastructure challenges at public schools across the country. A series of roundtables is being held in Sydney this week as part of an inquiry to understand whether public schools have adequate facilities to support student outcomes. AEU Federal President Karina Haythorpe says the needs of students and teachers are being held back by Commonwealth funding shortfalls.
3: We know that state governments can't carry the infrastructure burden alone. We need the federal government to step up and be a genuine partner in funding the buildings that students need for the future.
1: A landmark study has found that rising cannabis use in the United States is causally responsible for a birth defect known as hole in the heart. Advocacy group Drug Free Australia says the findings stress the need to roll out public health campaigns about medicinal cannabis risks in pregnancy. More than 60,000 properties across Perth and the southwest have lost power after severe storms battered WA, and listings for two leukemia treatments are being expanded on the pharmaceutical benefits scheme. Checking sport, Football Australia's prodigal son has been picked in the Socceroos' final squad for the upcoming FIFA World Cup. Christian Volpato has now pledged his allegiance to Australia after Italy failed to qualify. Round 13 of the NRL has wrapped up with the Panthers winning their top of the table clash with the Warriors 20-18. The Raiders beat the Cowboys 26-12, while the Broncos went down to the Dragons in a shock loss 30-26. That's the latest. I'm Sasha Foote.
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4: Another beautiful day for the Sunshine Coast today. Fine and sunny, the forecast. In fact, all week right up until Saturday. Sunday, a possible shower or two, but just some light rain there. Otherwise, it's going to be fine, all week long. Sunny conditions, no cloud in the sky. Just how we love it. Hey, top today, 22 degrees. Right now, 4 past 10, it's 18.

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As we play more music, more memories, more often, 8 days a week. And Models before that, Barbados. Many have referred to them over the years as the Models, but it's actually just Models. The band apparently became a little bit annoyed by that. And they just said, just please call us Models and not the Models. Hello, it's Jason McLean here for your Monday morning, 10 past 10. Got the Cranberries, the Partridge Family coming up soon. Also play some Dolly Parton, 10cc, and some Keith Urban, the Keith Urban. Continuing now with the Wendy Matthews. 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Good morning.

0: More music, more memories. 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Hits on the way shortly from Dolly Parton, also 10cc. And Sunshine FM's Chris Wordsworth. In the next 15 minutes, we'll be talking with station sponsor Luke Gregson from Gregson & Waite Funerals. 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

0: 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This is the Sunshine Coast radio station with Sandy Shaw, and You've Not Changed had hits before from Dolly Parton. Also 10cc, Art for Art's Sake. Every time I see a 10cc song, it reminds me of grade 10 at high school. You see, back then, right, we had our roll call teachers, and whoever that was, you were named after their initials. So if it was, you know, Andrew Johnson, you were 10AJ. But we had a Christine cousin, so we were known as 10cc. Let me tell you, it's probably the closest I ever got to a rock band or a superstar like Keith Urban, who I'll play very shortly. Right now, Sunshine FM's Chris Wordsworth with a very special station sponsor.
1: We're talking to Luke Gregson from the Sunshine Coast's longest established funeral directors, station sponsor Gregson & Waite. 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
2: Morning, Chris.
1: When someone we love passes away, I think it's perfectly natural to want to keep them close to us. What sort of requests do you look after at Gregson & Waite?
2: Chris, not everyone has a traditional gravesite or somewhere to visit. So after a cremation, for example, families are choosing urns and memorial jewellery as a way of making remembrance a personal and comforting part of their life.
1: What can you do to help with that?
2: Well, there are many different styles of urns, tea lights and personal keepsakes that reflect their personality. Memorial jewellery is another special option. A small amount of the ashes can be placed inside the jewellery for people who want to keep their loved one close.
1: I would think that for a lot of people it can be very comforting to have that kind of quietly personal way of remaining connected.
2: Oh, that's true, Chris. Like, connection is what people talk to us a lot about at Gregson & Waite. For some, an urn's a beautiful option. Often it's placed in a dedicated place of reflection. Memorial jewellery, on the other hand, it's a very personal alternative. And some families choose both. They have an urn to have at home and jewellery to share with family members or to wear.
1: When it comes to managing loss, we have to respect the fact that everyone is unique. There is no right way.
2: Absolutely. So it's something we're always mindful of at Gregson & Waite. We believe it's an individual choice when creating and keeping a connection with loved ones.
1: If listeners would like to find out more, what should they do, Luke?
2: Well, they're most welcome to visit us at Gregson & Waite to look at the options in person or browse the Gregson & Waite website shop.
1: And you have numerous branches across the coast.
2: Noosa, Nambour, Budrum, Caloundra.
1: Thank you, Luke. Always appreciate your advice. We'll see you next week.
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First ever hit there for the Cranberries, early 90s. It was Dreams and Take That, one of their many hits called Pray. It's 13 to 11. Jason McLean here this morning. Hits on the way very shortly from Eric Clapton. Also play the Partridge Family. Now, coming up this Saturday, it's Queensland Day. Now, that's celebrating us as a state when we broke away from New South Wales in 1859. So Queensland Day celebrated June 6 each year. It's on Saturday this week, and locally there's a great celebration happening at the Lansborough Museum. It's a family fun day event there from 9 to 3, so get along there. That should be good to celebrate Queensland Day. But I like what they're doing on the sporting landscape, right? All Queensland teams in NRL, AFL and Super Netball will be playing on the same day, this Queensland Day. The Broncos up against the Gold Coast Titans, North Queensland Cowboys and the Dolphins. In the AFL, it's Brisbane Lions and Gold Coast Suns. And in the netball, it's the Sunshine Coast Lightning up against the Queensland Firebirds. So, find your way to celebrate Queensland Day. It's this sad day, June 6th. Should be a good one.

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Yeah, I used to love that TV show. More music, more memories, more often. 104.9 Sunshine FM with the Partridge Family there and Eric Clapton's Lay Down Sally before that. It's now 4 to 11. Got your latest news, sport and weather coming up shortly. The Socceroos squad for the upcoming World Cup has been named. Two new faces in there. Three guys had to miss out, which was rather unfortunate for them. Taking us up to news, this from Janet Jackson. It's Together Again, 104.9 Sunshine FM.

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1: Hello, I'm Sasha Foote. One Nation leader Pauline Hanson says the result of a new poll does not make her movement the official opposition. The latest Redbridge survey shows the minor party now has a primary vote of 31%. The result eclipses the Labor government with core support of 28% and the coalition on 20%. But Senator Hanson says the only poll that matters is on election day.
2: Thank the people for their response to One Nation. We've grown so much over this past year, and it has proven in getting people elected to Parliament, but there's still a lot of work to do and prove to people that One Nation can be that opposition, if not government.
1: A three-year-old boy has died and his father has been seriously injured after a large fire tore through their family home in Melbourne's west. Investigators are looking into whether an e-bike or scooter battery caused the fire at the Werribee home. The toddler's body was discovered after crews extinguished the blaze. A major clean-up is underway in Western Australia after a rare storm brought destructive winds and localised flooding across the west coast. More than 60,000 properties across Perth and the southwest remain without power. The Department of Fire and Emergency Services' Matt Fellini says it was a once-in-a-five-year weather event.
3: Up to 130-kilometre-hour winds through some of the southern parts through there. We did have some structural damage to some roofs. Seems around that Cottesloe area reported to me. Some two-storey apartment buildings there really took the brunt of it through that area as well.
1: The Weather Bureau is warning the wild weather could sweep over the eastern states later this week. It will affect Victoria and South Australia first before moving into New South Wales. An Australian cave diver is leading efforts to find an access point into a Laos cave where two men are believed to be stranded. They were among seven miners who became trapped inside the cave by flash floods nearly 2 weeks ago. Five men have now exited the cave. South Australian rescuer Josh Richards says it's believed the last two are trapped in an extremely narrow and inundated passage.
4: We're trying a range of different things to increase the search for these missing two.
1: And health officials in Brazil are monitoring two patients for a possible Ebola infection. If confirmed, they'll be the first cases outside of Africa since the outbreak began. Checking sport, the Penrith Panthers have won a classic against the Warriors, holding off the second place side 2018 to wrap up round 13. Incredibly, they did it without Nathan Cleary, Isaiah Yeo and Brian To'o. Elsewhere, the Dragons upset the Broncos and the Raiders beat the Cowboys. The top seeds continue to fall at the French Open, with third seed Iga Swiatek bowing out before the quarterfinals in Paris, and the Socceroos have locked in their 26-man squad for the FIFA World Cup. That is the very latest. I'm Sasha Foote.
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5: Beautiful day for the Sunshine Coast today. Fine and sunny is the forecast. In fact, it's going to be like that all week long. No sign of rain. Just a little bit by Sunday morning, but that's just a possibility at this stage. So enjoy the fine sunny conditions. A little bit on the nippier side today, though. Looking for a top of 22 degrees right now. It's 19 at 11:04.

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Shaboos, you did that a couple of years ago, a bar song, Tipsy, or a bar name, Tipsy. I'm sure some get a lot more than Tipsy. Paul McCartney and Stevie Wonder before that. It was Ebony and Ivory at 10 past 11. Good morning, it's Jason McLean here. Beautiful Monday morning. How's this weather? As it was mentioned over the weekend, when was the last time we could have a whole week without rain? Looks like that's going to happen this week. Still to come this hour, some great songs on the way, the likes of Dennis Waterman, also some Jenny Morris. I'll play Diana Ross, Shania Twain, and a guy having a bad day next, but it's a good day. Ice House now with this song, My Obsession, 104.9 Sunshine FM. Hope you're having a wonderful morning.

0: It's the Sunshine Coast radio station, 104.9 Sunshine FM. Daniel Powter had a big hit with that song, Bad Day. It's actually an uplifting anthem about resilience, you know, just realising that things are temporary if they're bad. So if you're having a bad day, it will become good. Just trust Daniel Powter. It's 18 past 11 this morning. Hits on the way shortly. Michelle Shocked and also Dennis Waterman coming up too. Hey, today's a celebration right across the world for a number of things. World celebrations include World Milk Day. So if you're having a glass of milk today, just have a toast to World Milk Day. It's also World Reef Awareness Day. Just be, you know, aware of the beauty and nature of our reefs and to protect them and hope they flourish for many, many, many more years to come. In America, they're having a couple of interesting national days. It's National Go Barefoot Day. Now, that'd be a perfect Aussie thing, wouldn't it? You know, go barefoot, but they're doing it in America today. And it's also Oscar Grouch Day, Oscar the Grouch. Yes, from Sesame Street. What a character he was. And here's another worldwide one. Yes, it's Love Island Day in honour of that wonderful TV show, Love Island. Yes, indeed. They're encouraging us to have a little party and watch episodes of Love Island. Think I might pass on that one.
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0: 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Dennis Waterman from Minder. I Could Be So Good For You. Had the Hawaii 5-0 theme before that. And Michelle Shocked with a song called Anchorage. That's not her real name. It's actually Karen Michelle Johnston. But she thought she'd play on the Shell Shocked phrase and call herself Michelle Shocked. Kind of genius, that, isn't it? 29 to 12, having a look at some of the things that happened on this day for June the 1st, the first day of winter. And the Superman comic was made its debut on this day, 1938, of course, went on to become a big, big superhero. Marathon swimmer Susie Maroney on this day, 1998, swam from Mexico to Cuba in world record time, 197 kilometres in just under 39 hours. That's just amazing. It would take me probably 39 years to do that. Jennifer Hawkins was crowned Miss Universe on this day in 2004. And it was also on this day in 2004 that Kylie Minogue dolls went on sale in the UK. Just wondering why that never happened here. Anyway, having birthdays today is Pat Boone, the legendary actor and singer. He's turning 92. Morgan Freeman, speaking of legendary actors, he's turning 89 today. He's one of my favourite actors, Morgan Freeman. Ronnie Wood from the Rolling Stones, turning 79. Jason Donovan, the actor and formerly a singer, if you could say that, he's turning 58. Turning 53 is model Heidi Klum, and also having a birthday today. It's like rain. Yeah, Alanis Morissette. Yeah, one of her big songs, Ironic. Yeah, Alana's turning 52 today. Just some of the birthdays and events happening for this day, June the 1st.
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Before that, You're Gonna Get Hurt. At 19 to 12, Jason McLean here for your Monday morning, beautiful day, top of 22, currently 20 degrees. Got a breakdown on the Bruce Highway northbound Shevallum. It's about 1 kilometre past exit 20, causing some delays. So just look out for that one there, breakdown at Shevallum northbound Bruce Highway. Songs on the way from the Backstreet Boys and also Shania Twain. This now from Diana Ross. Reach out and touch Sunshine FM.

0: It's Shania Twain, 104.9 Sunshine FM, the Sunshine Coast radio station. Off her album, Come On Over, Don't Be Stupid. You know that album sold over 40 million copies worldwide, makes her the best-selling female artist solo, also best-ever-selling country album. And 16 songs were on it, 12 of them released as singles. That's just truly remarkable. Shania Twain, what a remarkable artist she was indeed.
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0: Or still is, I should say. She's touring around the world still, so she's going great guns there. Not safe for the Bruce Highway at the moment. There is a breakdown, and further up, there's now a multi-vehicle crash at Chevalham on the Bruce Highway. It's just before Mons Road underpass. Now, this is causing some very heavy delays at the moment. You might like to go up through the Sunshine Motorway, maybe through the Tannum Tourist Drive, or up through Mons on Mons Road, you know, possibly avoid that crash. Looks like they're going to be on that one for a little bit while yet.
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At 4 to 12, just a reminder about a crash on the Bruce Highway northbound Shevallum. It's just back from Mons Road overpass. Now, this is causing some very heavy delays, up to around about 20 minutes at this stage. Suggest you go up through maybe the Frizzo Connection Road, also Crosby Hill Road, onto Mons Road if you want to avoid that congestion there. Looks like they'll be on that for the next 20 or 30 minutes or so. Got your latest news, sport and weather shortly. Then it's Lou Phillips keeping you company till 3 this afternoon, followed by Dom Ronaldo. Today's fun fact, 58% of Australian workers think their boss is ineffective. Gee, I hope you're not one of those. Have yourself a wonderful day. Pachilda Clark taking us up to news here at Sunshine FM. Life is

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1: Hello, I'm Sasha Foote. A father is in hospital with serious burns after trying to save his son from a burning home in Melbourne's west. The three-year-old's body was found inside the Werribee property once crews extinguished the blaze. This neighbour says it's heartbreaking.
2: It's very sad. It's sad. The little boys, I always seen here, they are very nice people. We just say sometimes, hi, hello. I feel very upset and, I can't do anything.
1: Investigators are looking into whether an e-bike or scooter battery caused the fatal fire. Newly appointed Liberal Party President Tony Abbott says the coalition needs to focus on the government as One Nation cements its popularity among voters. The latest Redbridge poll shows the minor party now has a primary vote of 31%, which is now ahead of both Labor and the Liberals. Government ministers are playing down the poll result, arguing they are focused on governing. The Weather Bureau says a powerful storm that unleashed destructive winds across WA has now eased. Emergency crews are working to restore power to nearly 69,000 homes and businesses without power across Perth and the southwest. The BOMB's Joey Rawson says the wild weather has largely passed.
3: For the west coast, the worst is over. And even for the southern districts, there's still a warning out for parts of the Goldfields and southeast coastal Eucla. So there could potentially be some damaging wind gusts through there.
1: The system is now moving into South Australia and is expected to weaken as it tracks east. Health officials in Brazil are monitoring two suspected cases of Ebola. One of the men is from the Democratic Republic of Congo, while the other had recently arrived from Uganda. If either tests positive, they would be the first cases detected outside Africa since the current outbreak began. The Australian pregnancy care guidelines are being updated to address an awareness gap around chytomegalovirus. CMV is the leading infectious cause of disability in babies. Cerebral Palsy Alliance Chairwoman Professor Nadia Badawi says all pregnant women need to be warned about the infection.
4: Even if a young couple are planning to become pregnant, they should learn about the hygiene precautions or strategies that can reduce their risk of infection.
1: And fresh figures show Sydney and Melbourne have been the hardest hit by a sharp fall in price growth across the property market. Checking sport, Broncos coach Michael McGuire is adamant they didn't underestimate the Dragons in their shock loss in round 13. The Red V brought an end to their 15-game losing streak with a 30-26 upset of the Premiers in Brisbane. Prodigal son Christian Volpato has been named in the Socceroos' final squad for the World Cup. It's come at a cost with the heartbreaking omission for Martin Boyle. In netball, Swift star Sarah Clough and Giants shooter Sophie Dwyer have been named in the Diamond squad ahead of the Commonwealth Games. That is the very latest. I'm Sasha Foote.
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5: The forecast for the rest of your Monday afternoon: sunny and light winds. Maroochydore, Caloundra, Nambour and Noosa Heads are all 22 degrees and Mullaney's 19.

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Good afternoon, Lou Phillips with you on Sunshine Coast Radio Station. It's such a gorgeous first day of winter. Let's play some great tracks to match your Monday mood. 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

We've got a quick traffic alert at Chevallum on the Bruce Highway prior to Mons Road underpass heading north. All lanes are blocked northbound towards Yandina. Delays are expected. Diversions are in place, so please avoid the area.

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0: A great afternoon. Indie rock band from Brisbane, the Go-Betweens and Streets of Your Town. What a great song. Diesel before that with Never Miss Your Water and Firefall with Strange Way. Nice picks from the 70s, 80s and 90s in that three play on 104.9 Sunshine FM.
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0: 1981, Australian Crawl and Oh No, Not You Again. Paul McCartney and Wings before that with his tribute to his wife Linda, My Love. And Neil Diamond for the triple play with Kentucky Woman. The Supremes with one of their classic songs coming up soon, so stay listening to 104.9 Sunshine FM.
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2: The Caloundra Stamp Club meets at the Bell Vista Meeting Place, Lamond Crescent, at 12:30 on the fourth Thursday of each month through to November. 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

The soulful voice of John Mayer and Waiting on the World to Change. Well, aren't we all? The Supremes for the double play and My World is Empty Without You. Well, pack your bags. Elton John will take us and his rocket to the news on Sunshine Coast radio station 104.9 Sunshine FM.

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1: Hello, I'm Emily Minnie. The newly appointed Liberal Party president says the party needs to call out the current government, not worry about fighting over Conservative parties. The latest Redbridge poll shows One Nation now has a primary vote of 31%, ahead of both the Coalition and Labour. Despite the Coalition failing to capitalise on anger over the federal budget, Tony Abbott says they are putting forward sensible alternative policies.
2: I hope that it will help to persuade people that if you want a strong alternative to a really terrible government, by far your best bet is a strong Liberal National Coalition.
1: Labour is playing down the latest polls, insisting the party is focused on governing. One Nation leader Pauline Hanson is facing scrutiny over her parliamentary attendance. Figures show she has been absent from 88% of Senate estimate hearing days over the past decade. The senator has told The Australian she doesn't regularly attend the hearings because her questions aren't answered. A three-year-old boy killed in a house fire in Melbourne's west has been identified as Jordan Dashwood. His father suffered serious burns after trying to save his son from the burning Werribee home. Police say the fire is not being treated as suspicious. Jordan's grandmother, Tracy, says their family is devastated.
3: Jordy was a happy little boy, always smacking us all around. I just miss that little man already. He's so precious, you know. He was so delightful. He was a bubble of energy. He was everything.
1: Western Power is working to restore power to 69,000 customers across southern Western Australia after wild storms brought down trees and power lines. The intense low-pressure system is expected to weaken as it moves into South Australia and Victoria before reaching New South Wales later this week. The mother of murdered British backpacker Peter Falconio has made a rare plea for help to find her son's body. The 28-year-old was killed by Bradley John Murdoch in 2001 while travelling with his girlfriend between Alice Springs and Darwin. Joan Falconio says she fears she'll die before her son is found.
4: If anybody knows anything at all, please get in touch with the police. Anything, however slight you think it is, even though it's been 25 years.
1: And new data shows Australian home prices flatlined in May as rising interest rates and cost of living pressures affect the market. Checking sport, the Penrith Panthers have won their top-of-the-table clash against the Warriors 20-18 without Origin stars Nathan Cleary, Isaiah Yeo and Brian To'o. The Dragons' 15-game losing run is over, upsetting the Broncos 30-26 in Brisbane. The Socceroos have named their 26-man squad for the World Cup. Matt Ryan and Matthew Lecky will head to a record-equalling fourth World Cup. And Alexander Zverev is through to the quarterfinals at the French Open. That's the latest. I'm Emily Minnie.
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5: The forecast for the rest of your Monday afternoon, sunny and light winds and a 5% chance of rain. Maroochydore, Caloundra, Nambour and Noosa Heads are all 22 degrees and Mullaney's 19.

She's great, isn't she? ARIA Award winner Missy Higgins and Scar. From the album My Name is Horse, I Am Pegasus by Ross Ryan. 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

0: One of Bruce Springsteen's most enduring songs, My Hometown. Just love it. Guy Sebastian before Bruce and released just last year a beautiful song to his wife, The Keys. Crazy Elephant kicking off the three in a row, Gimme Gimme Good Lovin'. 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

0: 1:30 on Sunshine Coast Radio Station. I hope you're having a fantastic afternoon. It's a nice little dance tune from Ricky Lee Coulter and Love Is All Around. Neil Sedaka before that with his hit from 1974, Laughter in the Rain. And the Silver Stars reminding us of how far away Friday is with Happy Days. Let's play a little Sam Cooke and Roxy Music coming up shortly on 104.9 Sunshine FM.
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0: Australian pop duo from 1999, Bachelor Girl and Give Yourself Permission to Shine. Oh, I like that. The one and only John Farnham before that with Reasons. And the news, weather and sport are coming up at 2 o'clock, just after we have a listen to Smokey, If You Think You Know How to Love Me, on 104.9 Sunshine FM.
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1: Hello, I'm Emily Minnie. The One Nation leader has declared she would be a Prime Minister for those who want to be Australians, were her party to win government. Pauline Hanson has previously claimed she has the ability to do the top job and is considering a move to the lower house. The minor party has a history of polarising remarks made about immigration, but Senator Hanson says this would not affect her ability to lead the nation.
2: I can be a Prime Minister for all those who want to be Australians. I did a radio interview just before and they said, oh, well, it will come down to the Chinese and the Indians in these communities of how the vote goes. And I thought, hang on a minute, why are we determining whether they are Chinese or Indians? Aren't they Australians?
1: Data shows Australian home prices have flatlined in May as various issues affect the market. Quotality's National Home Value Index shows Sydney is leading the downturn with a drop of nearly 1%. Experts say rising interest rates and cost of living pressures are weighing on prices, and the recently announced budget measures are not the major driver of the change. Older Australians are still waiting up to 8 months to receive home care help, despite some improvements in the aged care system. Figures show more than 79,000 ongoing places for the supported home program were released in the first 3 months of this year. A wild weather system which lashed WA is now making its way east, leaving multiple states on alert. The low pressure system, packing strong winds and bringing rain and storms, already has parts of South Australia and Victoria on alert. The Weather Bureau's Casey McCarthy says it will then move into parts of New South Wales later this week.
3: Particularly along the southern half of the Great Dividing Range by about tomorrow. And then we'll see persisting strong wind gusts at times over the next couple of days.
1: New Beyond Blue data has highlighted the effects of financial pressures on Australian relationships. A poll commissioned by the service shows financial strain is the leading external stressor on relationships. Dr. Luke Martin says a range of support is available.
4: Our Beyond Blue counsellors are available 24/7 to talk about how you're feeling about your situation. If you're in financial difficulty, there's the National Debt Helpline where you can talk to a financial counsellor.
1: And health officials in Brazil are monitoring two suspected cases of Ebola. One of the men is from the Democratic Republic of Congo, while the other had recently arrived from Uganda. Checking sport, the Socceroos have announced their squad for the FIFA World Cup. Matt Ryan will captain the 26-man squad, leading Australia into his fourth World Cup. Christian Volpato switching his allegiance from Italy to Australia to make the squad. South Sydney centre Latrell Mitchell will be sidelined for this week's game against Manly on Thursday with a back injury. And the top players continue to fall at the French Open, with third seed Iga Świątek bowing out in the fourth round in Paris. That's the latest. I'm Emily Minnick.
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5: The forecast for the rest of your Monday afternoon: sunny and light winds and a 5% chance of rain. Maroochydore, Caloundra, Nambour and Noosa Heads, all 22 degrees. Mullaney's 19.

Scottish singer-songwriter Donovan and his 60s song Mellow Yellow. The Hollies before that with Too Young to Be Married. And if you like the movie or the stage play, you will love the next song by ABBA on 104.9 Sunshine FM.

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0: You Know I Love You, from their Invisible Touch album in 1986, Into Deep by Genesis. 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Kate Sobrano's Bedroom Eyes for the Triple Play. I am loving the variety of songs we have for your Monday afternoon. 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

Heartland rocker Bryan Adams and the Summer of 69. Disco singer Andrea True before that with her signature track, More, More, More. Well, that's a wrap for me. Thanks for listening. I hope you've had a great afternoon. I've really enjoyed it. Dom Ronaldo will drive you home after the 3 o'clock news this afternoon, but let's cherish a little Madonna first on 104.9 Sunshine FM.

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1: Hello, I'm Emily Minnie. The opposition is playing down the result of a new poll, maintaining it can still win the next federal election. A new Redbridge survey has found One Nation is now Australia's most popular political party, with a 31% primary vote. The result puts them 3 points ahead of Labor and 11 points in front of the Coalition. Senior Liberal MP Tim Wilson says the findings reflect the anger felt towards the government.
2: Australians are despairing that this government has no interest in the Australian people, betrays them at every point. We're led by a fake as a Prime Minister, and people are looking for a sense of hope.
1: More than two-thirds of surveyed businesses say they haven't looked at how the changes to superannuation for workers will affect their cash flow. From the 1st of July, employers will have to pay super at the same time as workers are paid. Employment Hero General Manager Rob Dunn says you can't leave it too late to assess how it will affect operations.
3: And it can really help for you to plan out how you might adjust some of your cash inflows and outflows and whether any external help is needed there. So really important to look through to make sure that you're ready for that change.
1: The mother of murdered British backpacker Peter Falconio fears she'll die before his body is found. The 28-year-old was killed by Bradley John Murdoch in 2001 while travelling with his girlfriend between Alice Springs and Darwin. Joan Falconio has used an interview with News Corp to make a rare public plea for Australians to help. New South Wales residents are on track to lose $10 billion to pokies this year. Latest data shows losses to the machines rose by almost 10% in the first quarter, twice the rate of the inflation. Wesley Mission Chief Executive Reverend Stu Cameron says it's by far the worst result in the country.
3: New South Wales is around double the rate of losses as Queensland. So it's New South Wales first, daylight second. We are the epicentre of gambling harm when it comes to poker machines, not just in Australia, but in the world.
1: And Sydney's Star Casino has been fined $10 million and ordered by the regulator to strengthen measures relating to financial crime risk management. In one breach, a patron was allowed to gamble for 36 hours straight. The NICC says many of the breaches occurred before the start of the systemic remediation processes and noted considerable progress since the Star changed hands. Checking sport, the Socceroos' final squad of 26 players for the FIFA World Cup has been unveiled by coach Tony Popovic. Christian Volpato has been named after his late switch of allegiance from Italy. The Maroons could pay a heavy price for the Broncos' shock loss to the Dragons. Lock Pat Carrigan injured his ankle, putting him in doubt for State of Origin 2. And the Flying Roos have beaten Great Britain in the Sail GP final in New York, their third event win in a row. That's the latest. I'm Emily Minnie.
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4: It's 4 minutes past three. Good afternoon. Beautiful sunshine for the rest of the week. 22 degrees and sunny for the remainder of your day. Tomorrow, 24, sunny. And by Wednesday, 26 and sunny.

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This is Sunshine FM. That's Dusk. I hear those church bells ringing. And Creedence, Clearwater Revival and Who'll Stop the Rain. Well, finally it has. Beautiful sunshine. Hope you had a terrific weekend. At 9 minutes past three, it's Don Renato with you. Pinch and a punch. First day of June. Here we go, just about halfway through the year. This is Roger Daltrey, Without Your Love. 104.9, Sunshine FM. Good afternoon.

0: 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We're the Sunshine Coast radio station. That's Human Nature and Wishes with Roger Daltrey. Without Your Love before that at 16 past 3. Yes, I wish to go to the World Cup, for another World Cup this year, not too far away, and I will be going. The Socceroos had a 1-0 loss over the weekend against Mexico in a friendly game in Pasadena, where the squad was announced today. Looking forward to it. I'll be doing some reports with Trevor in breakfast, keeping up to date with what's happening in the USA and also in Canada. And, of course, it's played in Mexico, but Australia don't play there. But anyway, more of that later. Coming up shortly, I've got four in a row next, and it'll kick it off with Cole Chisel.
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0: 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From the Rocky Horror Picture Show, we did The Time Warp and Cold Chisel with Cheap Wine and a three-day growth. That's normally me after a weekend. Well, not that bad. It's 27 minutes to four. Don Renato with you this afternoon. Got the Police. We'll sing for you in just a moment. Sunshine Coast weather. Well, we can't complain about the weather, can we? We did a couple of weeks ago, but beautiful. 22 today. Now tomorrow, 24 and more sunshine.
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We're the Sunshine Coast radio station with Brotherhood of Man, Save Your Kisses for Me, and The Police. Before that, at 18 to 4, Marilyn Monroe or Norma Jean Baker Mortensen would have been celebrating birthday 100 today. Yeah, born on this day, 1926. She was only 36 when we lost her in 1962. She died of an overdose of barbiturates. Her career took off in the 50s, of course, with so many movies. Too many to mention, beautiful lady she was, and Elton John wrote a song about Norma Jean, Candle in the Wind. 104.9, this is Sunshine FM.

0: 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We're the Sunshine Coast radio station, Fleetwood Mac and Hold Me, and Elton John with a tribute to Marilyn Monroe and Candle in the Wind. Marilyn Monroe, born on this day in 1926. It is now 11 minutes to 4, new sport and weather not far away, but up next to take us home, Phil Collins.
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1: Hello, I'm Emily Minnie. The federal government is urging the opposition to support its proposed tax changes in Parliament this week. Labor has introduced legislation to rein in the capital gains tax discount and limit negative gearing concessions. The bill also includes an ongoing $250 tax offset and an instant $1,000 deduction for work expenses. Treasurer Jim Chalmers claims by not supporting the changes, the opposition are advocating for higher taxes.
2: We call on the Coalition not to vote against housing and not to vote against tax cuts again like they did in the first term. In the first term they voted against housing, they voted against tax cuts. They're showing every sign of having not learned a thing.
1: Sydney and Melbourne have been hit the hardest by a sharp fall in price growth across the property market. Cotality figures for May show both cities recorded a near 1% drop in overall dwelling values. The New South Wales Health Minister is urging his federal counterparts to help clear the backlog of aged care patients from our hospitals. Around 1,300 people are currently stuck in New South Wales hospitals awaiting home care packages. Ryan Park says it would free up much needed space in emergency rooms.
3: Hospitals are about accessing care as quickly as possible and getting people through their care and then back home. That's hard to do when 1,300 people, all the equivalent of two large Western Sydney hospitals, are taken out each morning by patients who shouldn't be in there.
1: A survey has found financial pressure is putting increased strain on relationships across the country. The poll commissioned by Beyond Blue shows those experiencing financial stress and relationship strain are the least hopeful about the future. Dr. Luke Martin says the research has showcased the importance of connection.
4: So it really highlights the role of our relationships in shaping our view of the world and the future, and just how important it is that we stick together when we're under financial stress or when the world feels a little bit uncertain.
1: Also making news, Pauline Hanson is playing down talk she could become Prime Minister after new polls showed One Nation is more popular than Labor and the Coalition. And Australian universities have mostly fallen in global rankings as Chinese institutions soar. The Centre for World University Rankings says funding failures have eroded Australia's higher education system. Checking sport, the Manly Sea Eagles are determined to bounce back after the Fozball revolution came to a halt in the Shire. Manly went down 28-22 after letting the Sharks get out to a 22-4 halftime lead. The Socceroos have named their 26-man squad for the FIFA World Cup, with Christian Valpato and Tete Yang in line to make their debuts in North America. And Alexander Zverev is one step closer to a first major tennis title, winning through to the quarterfinals of the French Open. That's the latest. I'm Emily Minnie.
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5: 4 past 4, a sunny Tuesday. Light winds becoming northwesterly at 15 to 20 k's in the middle of tomorrow, and they're becoming light early in the afternoon. 24 degrees expected, top beautiful day. Bit of a chilly one overnight. 8 degrees Wednesday, 26 and sunny. Thursday, sunny and 23. And by Friday, 21 and more sunshine.

0: 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This is Sunshine FM with Crowded House and Fall at Your Feet. And before that, Nelly Furtado, I'm Like a Bird. Yeah, fly away at 10 minutes past four. Good afternoon. It's Dom Renato with you if you're celebrating your birthday on this first day of June. Hope you're having a good one so far. Quite a few celebrities today, including Morgan Freeman, the American actor. He's up to 89 today. Great actor. I loved him in Driving Miss Daisy. Pat Boone, the American singer and actor. He's 92. Had a couple of huge hits in the 50s and the 60s with this one here in 1962.
1: You better come home, Speedy Gonzales. Away from Tannery Road.
0: Speedy Gonzales. Pat is still active and shares regularly on social media. Remember his daughter Debbie? She had a number one hit in 1977 with You Light Up My Life. Pat Boone, 92, and Charlene is 76. She had a huge hit in 1982 with this song here, I've Never Been to Me, 104.9 Sunshine FM. Hey.

people and places as we'd like them to be. But you know what truth is? It's that little baby you're holding, and it's that man you fought with this morning, the same one you're going to make love with tonight.

0: 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This is 104.9 Sunshine FM, Uriah Heep and Free Me. And Charlene, before that, I've never been to me. She's 76, Charlene, her last name D'Angelo, born in Los Angeles, had that huge hit in 1982. It was number one for 6 weeks in Australia. Very popular song back in the 80s. It's 18 past four. Coming up next, four in a row. We'll kick it off with John Farnham.
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0: 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We're the Sunshine Coast radio station. Just looking at the title of those songs, could be play on words. Ronan Keating, Life is a Roller Coaster, My Sex, But You Don't Care. And Don't Answer Me from the Alan Parsons Project. Yeah, coincidence. At 10 minutes to 5, we'll update all the latest news, sport and weather not far away at 5 o'clock. And in Sunshine Coast news, good news for the coast, design and pre-construction contracts have been awarded for a multi-billion dollar rail line on the Sunshine Coast. Contracts have been announced for stage one of The Wave, which is a planned rail and metro vehicle route between Biewa and Sunshine Coast Airport. Stage one will include 19 kilometres of dual-track rail line between Biewa and Caloundra, new train stations at Aura, Bills Creek and Caloundra, and upgrades to Biewa Station. Now, if you want to check out the graph and find out more news, you can check out sunshinecoastnews.com.au. The state government's aim is to complete The Wave by the 2032 Olympic Games.
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2: On Sunday, the 14th of June at 2 p.m, the Budrum Concert Band will be holding a charity concert at the Budrum Memorial Hall, raising money for Dementia Support Network Sunshine Coast. There will be a raffle on the day, the grand prize being a week's holiday at the beautiful Beachcomber International Resort, Gold Coast. The trip will be from the 14th to the 21st of November. Tickets are $20, including afternoon tea. 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

0: 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We are the Sunshine Coast radio station within a circle at 3 minutes to five. News is coming up next. Here's Ray Charles and the Blues Brothers.
1: Well, I heard about the fella you've been dancing with all over the neighborhood. So why didn't you

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1: Hello, I'm Chris McCarthy. The opposition is attributing a fall in property prices to a lack of confidence brought on by the federal budget. Some experts predict the cost of housing could fall up to 10% nationally by the end of the year. High inflation, interest rate rises and changes to property tax concessions are all believed to be playing a role. Shadow Treasurer Tim Wilson says Labor has created an uncertain environment for investors.
2: The reason house prices are feeling an adjustment is because people aren't confident about their future. I'll never welcome a time where Australians feel less confident about their future. Australian households are doing it tough.
1: A wild weather system which lashed WA is now making its way east, leaving multiple states on alert. The hot low pressure system, packing strong winds and bringing rain and storms, already has parts of South Australia and Victoria on alert. The Weather Bureau's Casey McCarthy says it will then move into parts of New South Wales later in the week.
3: Particularly along the southern half of the Great Dividing Range by about tomorrow. And then we'll see persisting strong wind gusts at times over the next couple of days and another pulse. As that, again, moves east, some westerly winds push through into the eastern part of New South Wales through Wednesday, Thursday.
1: Australian universities have mostly fallen in global rankings as Chinese institutions soar. The Centre for World University Rankings says funding failures have eroded Australia's higher education system. The centre attributes continued investment to China's strong result. New recommendations have been added to Australia's pregnancy care guidelines. They aim to address awareness gaps around cytomegalovirus, which is the leading infectious cause of disability in babies. Cerebral Palsy Alliance Chairwoman Professor Nadia Badawi says raising awareness about CMV is essential.
4: A lot of healthcare professionals, unfortunately, still don't know about CMV. So women have to persist and ask their maternity professionals about CMV.
1: The Star Casino in Sydney has been fined $10 million in order to set aside another $5 million to improve financial crime risk management. The Independent Casino Commission's orders follow an investigation into several regulatory breaches, including one case which saw a patron being allowed to gamble for 36 hours straight. Also making news, new analysis predicts New South Wales is on track to lose more than $10 billion to poker machines by the end of the year. Checking sport, the Bulldogs insist Lachlan Galvin has shrugged off a night of booing from West Tigers fans. The former Tiger was jeered with every touch during his side's loss. Matt Ryan and Matthew Lecky have been named to play at a fourth World Cup for the Socceroos. Australia's men's and women's teams have both won their respective titles at the World Rugby Sevens event in Spain, and the Flying Roos have beaten Great Britain in the Sail GP final in New York, their third event win on the trot. That's the latest. I'm Chris McCarthy.
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5: 4 minutes past five, a beautiful day, another beautiful day, I should say, for tomorrow. 24 degrees, sunny, light winds becoming northwesterly at 15 to 20 k's in the middle of the day, and then becoming light early in the afternoon. It's going to get down to 8 degrees overnight. For Wednesday, sunny 26, Thursday, sunny 23, and more sunshine on Friday, 21.

More music, more memories, more often. 104.9, this is Sunshine FM with the Pretenders. Message of Love and James Rain's Motors Too Fast. It's 11 past five. Good afternoon, Dom Renato, for your drive home on this Monday. Great music to get you home. If you're behind the wheel, take it easy. Marsha Hines in just a moment. And we've got enough birthdays today to sink a ship. What have I got? Heidi Klum, the German-born American model. Beautiful lady. She turns 53 today. Remember Linda Scott, a New York girl? At, what was it, 16 years of age, she had three hits, including this one. Oh.

Linda Scott's her name. In 1961, she had three hits. She's only 16 at the time. She's 81 today. And Alanis Morissette, the Canadian singer-songwriter, she turns 52. Her third album, Jagged Little Pill, became the best-selling debut album by a female artist. And from that album comes this song, Ironic, for Alanis Morissette, 104.9 Sunshine FM.

0: 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This is Sunshine FM with Marsha Hines talking about you. And Alanis Morissette with Ironic. That was her biggest hit in 1996, the Canadian singer-songwriter. 52 today, born in Ottawa in Canada. I've never been there, but funny enough, in 2 weeks from now, I'll actually be in Canada, in Vancouver, following the Socceroos as the World Cup gets underway. Can't wait for that. It's now 18 past five. Up next, four in a row. We'll kick it off with Huey Lewis and the news.
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0: 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Only One You from 1975. Wraps up that four in a row. Dionne Warwick before that played Chicago. Does anybody really know what time it is? And Huey Lewis in the news and Hip to Be Square. Well, I can tell you it's 26 minutes to 6. Dom Renato for your drive home. Sugar Ray will sing for us in just a moment. Sunshine Coast weather for tomorrow. Beautiful day, 24 degrees, another sunny one. It's going to get down to 8 overnight.
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0: for the Sunshine Coast radio station 104.9 Sunshine FM. It's going to be all right. That's a Grammy Award winner Christopher Cross, played the Cars before that with Drive and Sugar Ray every morning at 12 minutes to 6. So we'll update the latest news, sport and weather not far away at 6 o'clock. Cat Stevens will sing for us next. Ronnie Wood celebrates his birthday today. Some people are amazed that he's still with us. 79, Ronnie, the English muso. Of course, he was the Rolling Stones, and it was on this day that the Stones played their very first concert with Ronnie Wood on his 28th birthday. That was on this day in 1975. But it's good to see him around. I remember seeing the Stones when they toured Australia a few years ago. Hard to believe he's still there. He's on the stage playing the guitar, having a smoke. Fantastic. Happy birthday if you're celebrating yours on this first day of June.
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Just relax, take it easy. You're still young, that's your fault. There's so much you have to know.

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We're the Sunshine Coast radio station. Deborah Harry, French Kissing in the USA at 3 minutes to six. News is next, and to take us to news, this is Eruption. I Can't Stand the Rain, 104.9 Sunshine FM.

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1: Hello, I'm Chris McCarthy. The federal government claims a reduction in auction clearance rates is a good thing for first home buyers. Preliminary rates fell to their lowest level in 6 years over the weekend. Experts believe Labor's proposed capital gains tax and negative gearing changes are beginning to weigh on investors. But Treasurer Jim Chalmers says it's a positive if the market is becoming fairer for young people.
2: If we are making it easier for first home buyers to get a fair crack at auctions, then that's a good thing. We've only seen the preliminary numbers for Saturday. Some of those preliminary numbers have come up a bit. In other markets, they've gone down a bit. We'll see the final numbers in due course.
1: Pauline Hanson says the latest polling surge does not make her party the official opposition. The latest Redbridge survey shows One Nation now has a primary vote of 31%. The result eclipses the Labor government with core support of 28% and the coalition on 20%. A 13-year-old boy has faced court in Queensland accused of plotting to kill children in a terrorist act and possessing extremist material. Police allege the boy threatened to stab a service station worker last week and deemed children to be small and easy targets. A court has heard he was inspired by attacks overseas. The Victorian Premier has boosted powers for the state's corruption watchdog to investigate the misuse of taxpayer funds on major construction projects. The changes will allow IBAC to look beyond primary contractors and follow the money to subcontractors. Jacinta Allen says the decision follows recommendations from the Parliament's Integrity and Oversight Committee.
3: Let me be clear, I want the follow the money investigative powers to be retrospective. IBAC should be able to examine recent allegations and also work alongside Victoria Police to ensure all criminal behaviour is investigated.
1: More than two-thirds of surveyed businesses say they haven't looked at how the changes to superannuation for workers will affect their cash flow. From the 1st of July, employees will have to pay super at the same time as a worker is paid. Employment Hero General Manager Rob Dunn says you can't leave it too late to assess how it will affect operations.
4: And it can really help for you to plan out how you might adjust some of your cash inflows and outflows and whether any external help is needed there. So really important to look through to make sure that you're ready for that change.
1: And marine rescue volunteers have rescued a dog from an island after it swept off rocks on the New South Wales coast. Checking sports, Socceroos coach Tony Popovic is warning against writing off his youthful World Cup squad. 17 players are yet to play at a World Cup, including 18-year-old Luke Hetherington. But Popovic insists they are ready to perform on the biggest stage. Pat Carrigan has been ruled out for at least 3 weeks after suffering a syndesmosis injury in the Broncos' loss to the Dragons. And Alexander Zverev is one step closer to a first major tennis title, winning through to the quarterfinals at the French Open. That's the latest. I'm Chris McCarthy.
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5: 4 minutes past six, a sunny Tuesday. Light winds becoming northwesterly at 15 to 20 k's in the middle of tomorrow, and then becoming light early in the afternoon. 24 degrees expected maximum. It's going to get down to a very chilly 8 degrees. Sunny and 26 on Wednesday, sunny 23 on Thursday, and 21 and sunny on Friday.
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More music, more memories, more often. 104.9 Sunshine FM with the Beatles, Sgt. Pepper's Lonely Hearts Club Band. And it was on this day, 1967, that the album was released in the UK. Big album. What a great band. Can listen to the Beatles all day, I reckon. Sheryl Crow, before that, all I want to do is have a bit of fun at 13 minutes past 6. Tom Renato driving you home. Still to come to get you home. Ricky Price, not far away. Another 4 in a row as I wrap up celebrity birthdays today. American comedian and actress Amy Schumer, funny lady. She turns 45 today. Andy Griffith, heavenly birthday. Remember the Andy Griffith Show? Ran from 1960 to 1968. We lost him 14 years ago at the age of 86. And Jason Donovan blows out candles today. He turns 58. The Australian actor and singer who starred as Richard Savage in the TV series MDA, and of course he was Scott Robinson in Neighbours, had a couple of big hits in England, including this one with Kylie Minogue. Especially for you, 1988. Happy birthday, Jason. And happy birthday to you if you're celebrating yours. 104.9 Sunshine FM.

0: 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Rick Price, Heaven Knows. And Jason Donovan, who celebrates birthday number 58 today, doing it with Kylie Minogue, who's got a new doco out at the moment, and Especially For You from 1988. It's 22 minutes past six, four in a row, coming up next, and we'll kick it off with Yazoo.
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0: 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Very clever. Use the music from Daryl Hall and John Oates. I can't go for that. Wrapping up four in a row, Billy Joel's Moving Out with Anthony's Song, Robbie Williams' Supreme. And we kicked it off with Yazoo and Only You at 23 minutes to 7. Dom Renato for your drive home. Got some T-Rex coming up in just a moment. Sunshine Coast weather for tomorrow. Absolutely delightful. 24 degrees, lots of sunshine, and it's going to get down to 8 overnight.
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1: 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That's the Pointer Sisters. No, that's not disco. It's country. Fairy Tale. Before that, Proclaimers, I'm on my way. And T-Rex with a Jeepster at 10 minutes to 7. This is Sade. 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

0: 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We're the Sunshine Coast radio station with the Drifters up on the roof. Be very careful at 3 minutes to seven. That's Dumps for Dom Renato. Thanks for your company. Enjoy your Monday night. 70s at seven with Noddy on the way. I'll catch you tomorrow from three. Till next time, enjoy the music. Have a good one.
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0: yo.
1: Wow, what a great way to kick off the 70s at 7 on this first day of winter and the 1st of June. Good evening, this is Noddy, and thank you for joining me. I kicked it off with pop music, M, and just then, Shake Your Groove Thing from 1978 from Peaches and Herb. Now, I've got to say a good evening to my mate Chris from Currumundi because he likes this group, 104.9 Sunshine FM.

0: definitely was in the right.
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2: 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And before that, we had the Electric Light Orchestra, Don't Bring Me Down. Coming up for you very shortly, we've got the Captain and Tennille. 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

0: You have just been listening to the disco sound of Van McCoy with The Hustle. Before that, Glen Campbell, Don't Pull Your Love, and kicking off that triple play, Muskrat Love from The Captain and Tennille. Coming up very shortly, a magic song from Pilot.
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And we're kicking things off with a bloke who's been part of the soundtrack to Australian life for decades. From sherbet heartthrob to solo superstar, Darryl Braithwaite has done it all. This one always feels like a shot of optimism. 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

0: That was Angry Anderson with Suddenly, and a lot of people first discovered that song through the wedding scene in the TV series Neighbours, and it became one of Australia's most loved ballads. And coming up, one of the biggest Australian hits of the 90s, Darren Hayes once said he wrote the lyrics while imagining the perfect relationship, and the result became a worldwide smash. We're on 104.9 Sunshine FM, Aussie's Rule, Savage Garden, coming up with Truly, Madly, Deeply.
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0: 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And that was The Angels with No Secrets. The Angels earned themselves a reputation as one of Australia's greatest live bands. And I saw them myself when I was about 16. Loved it. Their high-energy performances became legendary and they're still influencing rock acts today. Still to come tonight, a song that started life across the ditch in New Zealand before becoming a staple on Australian radio. We'll make time for Split Ends and I See Red.
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0: How good is that ending? That was Masters Apprentices, Turn Up Your Radio, released in 1970. That song has become one of the defining tracks of Australian rock, and I still think it sounds fantastic, turned up loud. Speaking of memorable names, Brian Cadd's Ginger Man always makes me think of my ginger cat, Dash. His full name is Dash Cameron. Yes, it's true, which naturally gets shortened to Dash Cam. It still cracks me up every time I say it. This is 104.9 Sunshine FM, Aussies Rule.
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Swanee with Lady What's Your Name, a little family connection here. Swanee is Jimmy Barnes's older brother. Now, and imagine family gatherings in that household when the guitars come out. Would be amazing. More music, more memories, more often. 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He digs deep with one of those great solo recordings, Stone Cold.

0: And that's the first hour of Aussie Shrill, done and dusted. We've covered plenty of ground tonight, from Daryl Braithwaite and Angry Anderson, right through to Split Enz, Masters Apprentices, Brian Cadd and more. So stick around, because the second hour is loaded with more Australian favourites, great memories and a few stories along the way on 104.9 Sunshine FM Aussie's Rule.
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Welcome back to Aussie's Rule with Kylie McNamara. I hope you're enjoying the music tonight. We've got another hour of great Australian music ahead with some familiar favourites, a few forgotten gems and plenty of stories behind the songs on 104.9 Sunshine FM. Let's ease into hour two with a band that put Australian harmony vocals on the world stage. It's Little River Band and Every Day of My Life.

0: The Shantuzis love the one you're with. 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And still to come, a soulful classic from the Elgins with Heaven Must Have Sent You.
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0: 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And that was the Ormsby Brothers with You Don't Own Me. Australian country music has always had a strong storytelling tradition, and the Ormsby Brothers certainly knew how to connect with an audience. Next, Lee Koenigan, he takes us to the heart of regional Australia with the Outback Club.
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That was the Reels, According to My Heart. And the Reels always march to the beat of their own drum. They mix new wave, pop and a healthy dose of creativity, creating songs that still sound refreshingly different today. And I was reading recently that music can trigger memories faster than almost any other sense. So one song and suddenly you're back in a particular car, at a concert, or sharing a moment with someone special. So powerful. Coming up, Bernard Fanning, long before his solo career took off, he was fronting Powderfinger, one of Australia's most influential bands of the last few decades. Here's Watch Over Me on 104.9 Sunshine FM, Aussies Rule.

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It's 7 minutes past 10. Thank you, Kylie McNamara, for playing all the Aussie homegrown memories for the last 2 hours on Aussie's Rule. We started this hour with a Aussie hitmaker, Helen Reddy, from 1973, Angie Baby. And You've Got Your Troubles, I've Got Mine, the duo of Roger Cook and Roger Greenaway of The Fortunes from 1965. I'm Graham Schultz. This is 104.9 Sunshine FM. Here's another hit from 1965. It's Dave Berry.

0: More music, more memories, more often. We heard two big ones from the 70s, Gallagher and Lyle, Breakaway from 1976, and our own Russell Morris, 1972, Wings of an Eagle. Faith Hill was in there too, The Way You Love Me from the year 2000. That was her eighth number one hit. And Dave Berry kicked off that set with Little Things from 1965 on Sunshine FM. It's 21 minutes past 10.
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And there's a Sunshine FM superstar set from Billy Thorpe and the Aztecs. I Told the Brook, another 1965 ballad. Cher and Peter Cetera teamed up for After All in 1989. That hit was from the movie Chances Are. And it was Johnny Kidd and the Pirates starting off that set with their 1960 hit Shaken All Over at 29 to 11. 104.9.

0: This is the Sunshine Coast radio station, 104.9 Sunshine FM with Ross Wilson, Bed of Nails, his biggest solo hit from 1989. He'll probably do that one at Alex by the Sea this Sunday, June 7. Whitney Houston won 3 Grammys in 1994 for I Will Always Love You from her 1992 movie The Bodyguard. And yes, Dolly Parton did write the song. And we heard some echoes of Scotland with Rhythm of My Heart, Rod Stewart from 1991. It's 16 minutes to 11.
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That was Gordon Lightfoot, Rainy Day People from 1975. And Barry Manilow 1 year later with Looks Like We Made It, another Billboard number one for him. At 9 minutes to 11 on 104.9 Sunshine FM.

This is the Sunshine Coast radio station with Graham Schultz. It's the last hour of our late night Monday at 8 minutes past 11. That's an Aussie double to start the hour. Mondo Rock and Chemistry from 1981 and John English in 1979. 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

0: Music, more memories, more often on Sunshine FM, more 80s. We heard Howard Jones, No One Is to Blame, with Phil Collins on the drum kit from 1986. Our own Colleen Hewitt with her 1982 hit version of Wind Beneath My Wings. Tom Jones, Daughter of Darkness, bounced back to 1970 for that one. And we started the set with the Eurythmics and Aretha Franklin together in a 1985 anthem. Sisters are doing it for themselves. It's 24 past 11 on 104. 4.9 Sunshine FM.
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2: 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Doesn't seem that long ago.

0: 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William Shakespeare there, My Little Angel, number one for 3 weeks in Australia in 1975. Jerry and the Pacemakers out of 1965, I'll Be There. And Olivia Newton-John and her 1992 follow-up to Physical, Make a Move on Me, 26 minutes to 12 midnight.
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0: 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If I Could, the two Frost brothers and their big Aussie band, 1927 from 1988. Debbie Gibson came out of the blue in 1989 with that hit, Lost in Your Eyes. And the Fab Four with the number one Christmas song of 1964, I Feel Fine, at 17 minutes to 12.
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That brings us along to 11 minutes to midnight on 104.9 Sunshine FM. Paul Jones, High Time from 1966, and Andy Gibb from his album Shadow Dancing, Our Love, Don't Throw It All Away. Let's head to the 60s for a couple.

It's 4 minutes to 12, the Easy Beats with the original version of Good Times in 1968 and Leslie Gore's big 1963 hit Judy's Turn to Cry. Thanks for the good times tonight. I'm Graham Schultz. I'll be back tomorrow night from 10 p.m. You have a great Tuesday. 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
1: On Sunday, the 14th of June at 2 p.m, the Budrum Concert Band will be holding a charity concert at the Budrum Memorial Hall, raising money for Dementia Support Network Sunshine Coast. 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The trip will be from the 14th to the 21st of November. 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
1: Good morning. Currently 7 degrees, looking at a top of 24 for Maroochydore, Caloundra and Nambour. 23 at Noosa Heads, 22 for Mullaney. There's the chance of some fog this morning. A sunny afternoon coming up. 13 overnight, 26 for Wednesday. Sunny with light winds tomorrow. More of the same on the way for Thursday. 10 to 23 the temperature range. Sunny for Friday as well. 10 to a top of 21.

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Trevor Young with you until 9 o'clock, and then Jason has the morning show at 6 past 5. 104.9 Sunshine FM. Robert Palmer and UB40, and I'll be your baby tonight.

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I can't go for that. No can do. Nope. And Elvis Presley before that. And Bossa Nova Baby. Martina McBride's coming up soon. But now America. And Ventura Highway on Sunshine FM.

0: Out of Los Angeles, that's Martina McBride, and I Love You. 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

Who needs it? That's a good question from Gene Pitney. And before that, Cheap Trick with the Elvis song, Don't Be Cruel. 22 to 6. Belinda Carlisle now. 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

Daughters of Glory, it's the Black Sorrows on 104.9 Sunshine FM at 14 to 6. A look at local news headlines. The Courier Mail says emergency crews have reached a man who fell and became stuck between two rocks on Mount Tibragargan. Queensland Ambulance says paramedics were called to reports a man had fallen 3 to 4 metres near the summit. Rescue teams reached the man just before 7:30 last night. Sunshine Coast News says a registered nurse who admitted to her dark web opioid use has been found guilty of professional misconduct after failing drug tests and lying to health authorities. Local news headlines on Sunshine FM.

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That's from Ted Mullery. And before that, John Cougar Mellencamp's version of the Buddy Holly song, Rave On. It's 8 to 6, 104.9, Sunshine FM.

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2: Good morning, I'm Sasha Foote. The Fair Work Commission will this morning decide on an increase to the pay packets of our lowest paid workers. Unions are calling for a 6% rise, while business groups are requesting a 3.5% increase. The federal government is also hoping for a boost to the minimum wage, but hasn't outlined a specific figure. The federal government claims a reduction in auction clearance rates is a good thing for first home buyers. Labor is seeking to link the capital gains discount to inflation and limit negative gearing concessions to new builds. The proposal is believed to have played a role in clearance rates dipping to below 50%. Treasurer Jim Chalmers says it is a positive if the market is becoming fairer for young people.
3: If we are making it easier for first home buyers to get a fair crack at auctions, then that's a good thing. We've only seen the preliminary numbers for Saturday. Some of those preliminary numbers have come up a bit. In other markets, they've gone down a bit. We'll see the final numbers in due course.
2: Iranian state media claims the country's government has halted negotiations with the United States to bring an end to the Middle East conflict. It is understood the suspension in talks is in protest over Israel's conduct in Lebanon. Washington says Tehran hasn't communicated its plans to stop talks. The Federal Health Minister says Australia has no plans to impose travel restrictions or quarantine requirements on countries affected by an Ebola outbreak. New suspected cases in Italy and Brazil have prompted other countries to take action to try to minimise the spread of the deadly disease currently spreading in the Democratic Republic of Congo. Australia's population is due to tick over a major milestone, Gabriel Hodson explains.
4: The Bureau of Statistics has a so-called population clock estimating just how many people are living in Australia. This morning, it's right on 28 million. Taking births, deaths, migration and departures into account, the country is gaining one new person every 75 seconds. There's a new baby born every 136 seconds and a death every 213 seconds. Australia reached the 15 million milestone in 1980 and 20 million in 2004, Gabriel Hodson reporting.
2: And the Prime Minister is weighing up a trip to a Socceroos World Cup match in Seattle to meet with the US President. Checking sport, players at the French Open are battling for the last remaining places in the quarterfinals. Anya Sabalenka has taken the first set against Naomi Osaka. Elsewhere, Serena Williams is making a comeback, accepting a wild card to play doubles at the Queen's Club. A blow for the Maroons ahead of Origin 2 with Pat Carrigan and Gemmet Shibasaki both sidelined for the new few weeks with injury. Carrigan for at least 3 weeks. Shibasaki up to 6 weeks. That is the latest. I'm Sasha Foote.
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5: 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Top of 24 today, currently sitting on 6 degrees in Mullaney. And Caloundra and 7 in Maroochydore. We're looking at some fog this morning. A sunny afternoon to follow. 13 to 26 for Wednesday. It'll be a sunny day tomorrow. Light winds Thursday 10 to 23 and remaining sunny.

0: 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At 6 minutes past eight, let's have a look at what's happening on the roads.
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0: And there's some roadworks happening on Nicklin Way. That's on the Sunshine Motorway, Vinyama and Mooloolaba. Sections of the Sunshine Motorway, Nicklin Way and Kiwana, so watch out for those roadworks there. There's a broken down vehicle on the Bruce Highway at Burpengary just prior to the Deception Bay exit. No blockage there, but it's southbound towards North Lakes. No delays are expected. We just need to drive with caution. And there's also a broken down vehicle on the Bruce Highway at Beerburrum just prior to the Steve Irwin Way underpass. There's no blockage there either, but northbound towards Caloundra. No delays expected there, but drive with caution. Also, heavy traffic around the North Lakes area if you're heading to Brisbane this morning. At 6:09, that's the local traffic.
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And ABBA before that, and Dancing Queen. It's 16 past 6 as we continue the music with the Hollies on Sunshine FM.

0: 1967, the year for that one. The Hollies and On a Carousel on Sunshine FM. It's 19 past six. Music coming up soon from Cindy Lauper. 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

0: 104.9 Sunshine FM and Cindy Lauper's Time After Time. Before that, Paul Kelly and the Coloured Girls and To Her Door. It's 27 past 6. Weather-wise, top of 24 today. Another sunny day. We do have a bit of high cloud out towards the west-southwest, but that'll burn off this morning. There is the chance of some fog this morning as well. A sunny afternoon to follow in the top of 24. 13 overnight, 26 coming up for Wednesday. It'll be sunny with light winds. More of the same on the way for Thursday with a temperature range of 10 to a top of around 23.
1: 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Traffic.
0: And currently there's light traffic across the coast and hinterland. It's slow on Kalowda Road on the approaches to the Kwanaway Link Road, particularly between Parklands Boulevard and Kwanaway Link Road. There's slow going too on the Bruce Highway near North Lakes, and that's due to roadworks. So if you're heading to Brisbane, allow yourself a little bit of extra travel time. As far as the temperature goes this morning, 7 degrees right now in Budrum, 8 at Caloundra and 9 at Glasshouse Mountains. That's weather and traffic on Sunshine FM.

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In Excess and Sunshine FM and the Monkees before that, Last Train to Clarksville. It's 25 to 7. There's a wearable tech seminar coming up at the Caloundra Library today. 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Let's continue the music now with Michelle Crowe. 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
2: The Blackall Range Ulysses Motorcycle Club is a social club for over 40s who love motorcycles and socialising. 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

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Local news headlines in the Sunshine Coast News says 11 McIlwraith Street, Moffat Beach has been sold for $11 million. The century-old home could be replaced by a four-storey apartment block. That's the latest local news headlines on 104.9 Sunshine FM.

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2: Good morning, I'm Sasha Foote. The Fair Work Commission will this morning decide on an increase to the pay packets for Australia's lowest paid workers. Unions have called for a 6% increase to the base rate, while business groups want a more modest rise. The government also wants to see wages increase, but it hasn't outlined a specific figure. Australian Council of Trade Union Secretary Sally McManus says inflation has been outpacing wage growth for too long.
3: If you get a pay increase that's less than inflation and you're a low-wage worker, you've got no choice other than to cut back on the very essentials, things like food and things like going to the doctor.
2: The US president insists indirect talks with Iran are continuing at a rapid pace, despite officials in Tehran claiming the talks have been suspended. The Iranian Revolutionary Guard Corps says it is opening other fronts in the war. Donald Trump has also claimed all shooting will stop between Israel and Hezbollah. Three new vaccines are being developed to fight a rare type of Ebola that is spreading in Democratic Republic of Congo and Uganda. Suspected cases of the strain are being investigated in Italy and Brazil after travellers returned from Africa. The Albanese government says it will not impose border restrictions on affected countries at this stage. Public health expert Dr. Margaret Harris says this is the advice of global health authorities.
4: Australia is following exactly what's being recommended by the Emergency Committee under the International Health Regulations. What they're recommending is not closing the borders because internationally the international risk is low.
2: The federal government claims a drop in auction clearance rates is a good thing for first home buyers. The preliminary national rate has dropped to its lowest level since April 2020. Just 54.5% of all homes which went under the hammer over the weekend were sold. Counter-terrorism police have charged a teenage boy over a foiled plot to attack a Queensland school. It's alleged the 13-year-old was well advanced in his planning to carry out the attack on the local school on the Fraser Coast. It's the first charge under the state's new terror laws. Also making news, Australia's population has officially reached 28 million people, marking a major milestone. And researchers found the effects of artificial intelligence are yet to fully hit the nation's job market. Checking sport, the Manly Seagulls are hopeful the long-term signing of Kieran Foran as coach will help tie down the club's promising youngsters. The Herald reports the club is still negotiating with Foran. Socceroos coach Tony Popovich has explained why he's rushed Christian Volpato into this final squad for the World Cup. The Sydney-born 22-year-old initially chose to represent Italy but switched allegiances after they failed to qualify. And Serena Williams has accepted a wild card to play doubles at the Queen's Club. That's the latest. I'm Sasha Foote.
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5: Right now it's 7 degrees at Nambour, Currumundi and at Mooloolah Valley and 8 degrees in Nambour. We're looking at a top of 24 and there'll be a sunny afternoon after some early morning fog does burn away. 13 overnight, 26 for Wednesday, sunny tomorrow with light winds. Thursday 10 to 23, remaining sunny and more sunshine coming up for Friday.
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5: There's light traffic across the coast at the moment, but it is slowing on Caloundra Road on the approaches to the Kawana Way Link Road. Also slowing on the Sunshine Motorway around Mountain Creek. And if you're heading towards Brisbane, there's also some slow going near North Lakes, and that's due to roadworks. So allow an extra 5 or 10 minutes if you're travelling towards Brisbane this morning. At 7:04, that's the latest on the local traffic.

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And Fleetwood Mac's Say You Love Me, along with Peter McCann, Do You Want to Make Love, kicking off the music for the hour. Coming up soon, we'll hear the Jay Giles Band. There's even music from the Culture Club still to come. But right now, it's the Walker Brothers, No Regrets, on 104.9 Sunshine FM.

faces, a new place, can't keep the ghosts away. 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

0: 21 past 7, 104.9 Sunshine FM. And Freeze Frame from the Jay Giles Band, the Walker Brothers, before that. We have another look at weather and traffic coming up soon. If you're looking for something to do today and you're into cooking, there's a Bush Tucker Gardening Workshop coming up at the Coolum Library. It's from 10 o'clock and it's free. If you'd like to go along to that, you'll find out how to cook with native plants as well. So check that out from 10 o'clock this morning. I'm not a cooking expert, but I do know how to make a sausage roll. You push it downhill.
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0: 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And Tony Childs, I've Got to Go Now. She, of course, was born in America. She moved to Australia in 2012, became a citizen here in 2022, and currently lives in the Northern Territory. Weather-wise today, we have a beautiful morning and a sunny day to follow. Top of 24, 13 overnight, 26 for Wednesday. More sunshine about tomorrow, the same for Thursday, 10 to 23, and more sunshine on the way for Friday, but just a little bit cooler. Temperature range of 10 to 21.
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0: There's a broken down vehicle to watch out for on the Bruce Highway. That's at Burpengary. Prior to the Deception Bay exit, there's no blockage, but it's southbound towards North Lakes. No delays are expected there. There's been a single vehicle crash on the Yandina Coolum Road at Coolum Beach near Barnes Lane. There's no blockage, but it's eastbound towards Schools Road. No delays are expected. We just need to drive with caution there. There's also a broken down vehicle on the Bruce Highway, Burpengary, Ullman Road, off ramp. And there's no blockage there, but it's impacting traffic northbound towards the Sunshine Coast. No delays are expected there. Just drive with caution in that area as well. That's the very latest on the local traffic with the time at 25 to 8.
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Donna Summer and The Wanderer on Sunshine FM at 17 to 8. A bit more of an update on traffic for you. There's been a crash on Bells Creek Arterial Road near Kawana Way. So keep an eye out for that if you're in that area. And drive carefully as we continue the music. Lou Christie on 104.9 Sunshine FM.

0: 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And that's Lou Christie, Lightning Strikes from 1965. Of course, one of his other big Australian hits was Two Faces FI, which went on to be hit for all 55 as well. Coming up soon, Jerry Rafferty on Sunshine FM.
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Jerry Rafferty's Get It Right next time. It's 8 to 8 at Sunshine FM. In local news headlines this morning, Sunshine Coast News says Sunshine Coast Council has allocated funding for multiple projects. Some of the big ticket items include Caloundra Transport Corridor Upgrade Section 2, costing $26 million. Kings Beach Surf Lifesaving Facility will receive $4 million, and the Diamond Head Seawall Stage 1 construction at Golden Beach will cost $6 million. There's also funding for Caloundra Aerodrome Solar Runway Lighting Renewal at Caloundra West. Local news headlines on Sunshine FM.

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1: Hello, I'm Sasha Foote. A major milestone has been reached, with Australia's population now sitting at 28 million people. Taking births, deaths, migration and departures into account, the country is gaining one new person every 75 seconds. McCrindle research demographer Mark McCrindle says migration is the main driver for the boom.
2: We've got the lowest birth rate that we've seen, and so we're leaning more and more. Almost three quarters of our population increases migration.
1: The Fair Work Commission will make a determination on whether to hike the minimum wage. Australia's lowest paid workers currently earn just under $25 an hour, equating to around $950 per week. Unions are calling for this to increase by 6%, while business groups are requesting a 3.5% rise. A teenage boy is behind bars after counter-terrorism police foiled an alleged attack on a Queensland school. The 13-year-old was arrested last week after allegedly threatening a worker at a Maryborough service station with a knife. Detective Superintendent Jason Hindmarsh says the incident isn't being labelled an act of terrorism.
3: At this stage, we're not alleging a terrorist attack. It's this new state legislation where it's now a criminal offence due acts in preparation of causing death and grievous bodily harm. If we do identify a terrorism aspect to it, we will investigate that also.
1: The newly elected Prime Minister of the Solomon Islands has touched down in Australia for his first official trip. Australia's leader, Anthony Albanese, is expected to launch talks on a new treaty agreement with his counterpart, Matthew Wale. A stalled policy deal aimed at curbing China's influence in the Solomons is also expected to be high on the agenda. A government minister is defending the government's housing policies, arguing they have been forced to play catch-up. Reserve Bank officials reportedly judge Labor's first-term housing agenda as relatively modest, with internal notes suggesting the policies did little to improve supply and possibly raise prices. Aged Care Minister Sam Ray says they're working to help young people get into the market, but they know there is more work to do.
4: The Reserve Bank's job is to test every policy. We've seen hundreds of thousands of Australians get into homes, and government programs have been part of the process of getting them there.
1: And the US president maintains indirect talks with Iran are continuing despite officials in Tehran claiming negotiations have been suspended. Checking sport, world number one Anya Sabalenka is into the French Open quarterfinals with a 7-5, 6-3 win over Naomi Osaka. Val Holmes is eyeing a state of origin recall after bursting back to form in the Dragons' shock win over the Broncos. With Brisbane centre Gamat Shibasaki out with injury, Holmes says he'll be ready to go if the Maroons want him. Sydney FC star Joe Lolley has played his final game for the club. He

0: 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It's 19 past 8 now.
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2: With autumn here, the days are getting shorter, the sun is lower and further away, so we get less sunshine, less warmth. 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

0: You turn me on, I'm a radio. 104.9 Sunshine FM and Joni Mitchell. Before that, Real Love from the Doobie Brothers. It's 28 past 8. Weather-wise today, more sunshine about. Top of 24, 13 overnight, 26 coming up for Wednesday. Sunny on Wednesday, the same for Thursday, 10 to a top of 23. Currently 13 degrees at Kunda Park.
1: Sunshine FM traffic. Traffic.
0: And earlier on this morning, there was a crash on Bells Creek Arterial Road, and that's near Kawana Way. So slow traffic on the Kalauda Road and Sunshine Motorway as well, near Mountain Creek. Slower than usual on the motorway between Coolum Beach and the airport as well. If you're heading to Brisbane, some slow traffic between North Lakes and Murrumba Downs due to roadworks, so watch out for that. Lay yourself about another 5 to 10 minutes if you're travelling towards Brisbane this morning. That's the latest on the local traffic with the time at 29 past 8.
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On 104.9 Sunshine FM, there's Marcia Hines going back to 1999 and the title track from her album The Time of Our Lives. Also Brian Ferry, and this is Tomorrow. David Lee Roth coming up soon, but now some Badfinger on Sunshine FM.

0: On Sunshine FM, there we have David Lee Roth, Just a Gigolo. That song was actually written in 1924. It was recorded by greats like Bing Crosby, also Louis Armstrong. Thelonious Monk, even Sarah Vaughan had a version of it, but the first hit version was Louis Prima's in 1956.
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That's almost it for me this morning, 9 to 9. 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
1: Hello, I'm Sasha Foote. The Federal Treasurer is denying accusations his new tax bill gives him unprecedented new powers. News Corp reports the legislation allows Jim Chalmers to choose which assets keep capital gains tax discounts. There are also concerns the government will be able to redefine new builds after the new laws have passed. But Dr. Chalmers says ministerial discretions regularly feature in tax legislation.
2: It's not unusual in tax legislation for the definitions to be settled in what's called legislative instruments. Those legislative instruments are disallowable by the Parliament. Tax law is full of these kinds of examples.
1: Business groups, unions and the federal government are all calling for the minimum wage to be increased today. The Fair Work Commission will soon reveal its decision on whether 3 million low-paid workers will receive a pay rise. The ACTU is seeking an increase of 6%, while Labor hasn't outlined a specific figure. Australia has imposed sanctions on 3 Israelis and 4 entities in response to escalating settler violence in the West Bank. The government has taken the action as it calls on Israel to address violence in the region. The Australian population has ticked over 28 million people for the first time. The Bureau of Statistics population clock uses births, deaths, migration and departure figures to estimate the number of people in the nation. Entrepreneur Dick Smith has long been campaigning against rapid population growth and says it doesn't make sense to him that governments don't have a concrete plan.
3: If we brought the immigration down to about 70,000 a year, which is still very generous, we would round off the population at about 30 million, and that would be a sensible number. But do you know what? Not one political party has a population plan. Quite amazing.
1: The Prime Minister of the Solomon Islands has arrived in Canberra ahead of 2 days of meeting with Australian leaders. Matthew Whale will today hold talks with Foreign Minister Penny Wong before dining with Anthony Albanese at the Lodge tomorrow. The government is seeking to strengthen security cooperation with the Solomons in an attempt to deter China's influence. Also making news, a state funeral is being held this morning for Western Australia's longest-serving Member of Parliament. And an investigation is underway after a 9-year-old boy was hit by a police vehicle on Sydney's North Shore. Checking sport, Roosters winger Billy Smith is defending his team's Origin stars after a disappointing loss to the Storm. 6 Origin reps backed up from Game 1, including halfback Sam Walker, but were below their best. The Manly Seagulls are hopeful they'll receive a special exemption from the NRL to play Tolokolu in tomorrow night's game against South Sydney. And Serena Williams will return to the tennis tour nearly 4 years after retiring. First up, she'll play doubles at the Queen's Club in London. That is the very latest. I'm Sasha Foote.
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4: Another beautiful day for the Sunshine Coast today. Fine and sunny the forecast. Just a little bit of cloud there, but certainly no rain amongst that. In fact, no rain all week. There's a possibility of a little bit come Sunday, but next Monday getting around about 10 mils there. But enjoy this week. Fine, sunny weather. A little bit on the cooler side. Looking for a top today of 24 degrees. Right now, 9:04, it's just 16.

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Robbie Williams, Better Man, massive hit that one, and Dragon Still in Love with You. Good morning, Jason McLean here, 11 past 9, with some great songs still to come this hour. Got Red Gum, their all-time classic, ELO. Casey Chambers, just saw Casey last week. Tell you what, she is just dynamic live. If you ever get the chance to do it, go do it. She's fantastic. Mental Is Anything on the way, and also some Rolling Stones continuing now. This from the Twilights at Sunshine FM.

0: More music, more memories, more often. 104.9 Sunshine FM with Carole King and Jazz Man and the Twilights before that. What's wrong with the way I live? It's now 17 after 9. Jase McLean here for your Tuesday morning. Red Gum's big hit on the way, and also play a bit of Miley Cyrus, the daughter of Billy Ray Cyrus.
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0: Got a breakdown heading northbound the Bruce Highway around Landsborough. Actually, southbound that one is at the off-ramp to Roy's Road. No delays, just proceed with caution. And on Steve Irwin Way at Glenview, just before the Bruce Highway, getting a breakdown there, causing a slight delay. Slight delays, Clarence Road at the Nicklin Way roundabout. Also inbound through Mountain Creek for the Sunshine Motorway. All other major roads on the Sunshine Coast looking quite okay. Bruce Highway to Gympie, no delays. And if you're heading on down to Brisbane, just a minor delay southbound through Mango Hill.
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Dad and Denny saw the passing out parade at Puckapunyal. Was a long march from cadets. The 6th Battalion was the next to tour, and it was me who drew the card. We did Canungra, Shoalwater before we left.

0: More music, more memories, more often. 104.9 Sunshine FM with ELO there and So Fine. Had Miley Cyrus, the daughter of Billy Ray, teaming up with Lainey Wilson. Good little song that called Younger You and classic Red Gum, I Was Only 19. Had 29 to 10 hits on the way very shortly from Casey Chambers, also Mental as Anything. Interesting here, Australia's population this morning has reached 28 million people. I remember as a child when it was around about 13 million. Interesting to note, right, in our bicentenary year, 1988, our population then was 16.5 million. So it took 200 years, right, for us to reach 16.5 million. And in just the past 38 years, it's increased by 11.5 million. And when you break it down over the past 20 years, it's quite interesting reading, actually. In 2006, our population in 16 years since the bicentenary, or 18 years, beg your pardon, had risen to 20.5. So another 4 million in just 18 years. Fast forward to 2016, another 4 million, 24.5. And now another 10, it's 3.5. So we've risen 7.5 million in the past 20 years alone. It's an amazing increase. That rate, no doubt, will probably reach 30 million by the Olympics.
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Here's the Sunshine Coast radio station, 104.9 Sunshine FM. Mental as anything, let's go to paradise. And Casey Chambers, not pretty enough before that. Saw Casey in concert last week. I did mention this before. She just absolutely cracked up laughing after she did that song because she saw three guys with long beards, eyes closed, passionately singing, not pretty enough. It looked like a scene out of ZZ Top. She just thought there was too much. She is great in concert. Go check her out sometime if you get the chance to do that. It's now 22 to 10. Songs on the way very shortly. Village People, also All for One, continuing now in the year 1971. Very early in their careers for Sherbet. They had this hit, Free the People, 104.9 Sunshine FM.

0: More music, more memories, more often 104.9 Sunshine FM. The very colourful Village People can't stop the music. All for One. Before that, I Can Love You Like That. At 10 to 10 with Jason McLean this morning. Interesting to read about the Queensland government. They're going to be debating in Parliament this week and bringing in new laws to make our roads and footpaths safer from e-bikes and e-scooters. Been quite a controversial thing. I mean, there's been many accidents, even deaths, a lot of pedestrians being injured. So it's been quite a menace on our roads and footpaths, I've got to say. Now, from July the 1st, police will have powers to destroy any illegal, you know, e-bikes and e-scooters. They'll be able to conduct random breath tests for riders in public places from July the 1st. E-bikes and scooters, which can exceed 25 kilometres an hour unassisted, will be banned. Anything over 25 k's will be banned. And 12 kilometre speed limits will apply near pedestrians from July the 1st as well. There will be higher penalties for speeding, failing to wear a helmet, careless riding, illegally carrying passengers. There will be licence requirements for riders, and except for those with medical conditions and disabilities. And also, 12 to 17-year-olds must be under parental supervision and parent accountability for kids riding under 16 illegally. So tough new laws there by the government, but certainly good ones to make our roads safer.
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Get off my cloud. Certainly no cloud around the sunshine. Goes, well, there's a little bit, just very thin cloud, but nice fine weather. I'll have a weather report shortly. Also, your latest news and sport to take us there. Leona Lewis, she won Britain's X Factor 20 years ago now. Funny enough, she won it by doing a cover of a Kelly Clarkson song. Kelly just won American Idol, the first ever winner, just 3 years earlier. Anyway, this is one of the early hits for Leona. 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
1: Hello, I'm Sasha Foote. The Fair Work Commission is about to reveal its determination on whether the minimum wage is increased. Australia's 3 million lowest paid workers currently get paid around $950 per week. Unions are calling for a 6.5% increase, while industry groups are requesting about half of that. Treasurer Jim Chalmers says the federal government is also hoping for a pay rise.
2: In the decision today, desperately need to see a real wage increase for millions of Australians on awards and on the minimum wage. Now, under this Albanese Labor government, we've already seen the minimum wage go up by something like $9,000 a year.
1: The consumer watchdog is issuing takedown notices to four online retailers due to the sale of toys and games with potentially deadly high-powered magnets. The ACCC is warning the small magnets are included in magnetic chest or magnetic battle chess games. Amazon, eBay, Kogan and Frugo has all committed to act. Donald Trump maintains indirect talks with Iran are continuing at a rapid pace despite Tehran claiming they've been paused. Iranian state media reports a halt in discussions has been put in place over Israel's conduct in Lebanon. A senior officer says a police car was travelling at normal speed when a child was injured on Sydney's North Shore. Officers were responding to a fire in a park at St. Leonard's when the crash occurred. Detective Superintendent Paul Devaney says it appears the boy ran into the side of the police vehicle.
3: They've run across the road against the traffic lights. Police had a green light. And as I said, I watched the dash cam footage. We had a number of witnesses come forward, and it's quite clear that the young boy runs into the side of the police car and then is propelled across to the other side of the road.
1: The 9-year-old boy is in a stable condition in the Sydney Children's Hospital. Counter-terrorism police have allegedly foiled a planned attack on a Queensland school. Police say a 13-year-old boy was arrested in Maryborough after threatening a service station employee with a knife last week. Australia's population has ticked over a new milestone, reaching an estimated 28 million people. More than half of the country's universities have fallen in the latest global rankings, with inadequate funding being attributed to the drop. The University of New South Wales and University of Melbourne ranked 52nd and 64th respectively. Checking sport, Dragons interim coach Dean Young is receiving support from his senior players to be